0: At the first sign of discomfort, Pepto-Bismol coats and soothes your stomach.
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0: Pepto-Bismol. 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
1: From Feature Story News in London, I'm Stuart Smith. Almost 600 people have been killed, more than 1,500 injured, and around 50,000 people are missing after twin earthquakes struck Venezuela on Wednesday evening, the most powerful to hit the country in more than a century. More than 200 people are still believed to be trapped under the rubble of some 250 collapsed or damaged buildings. Schools across the affected areas have been closed and turned into emergency shelters, while hospitals are overwhelmed with the injured. Freelance reporter Catherine Ellis has been talking to people in Caracas from the Colombian border with Venezuela.
2: People are just in complete shock, just complete shock, and they don't know what's going to come next. Like, you know, this is a country that was starting to have a little bit of hope. They thought the economy is going to improve, things are going to get better, there was going to be elections. They really, really held that hope, and now it's kind of just this big, dark, black cloud. Schools are closed. These are like humanitarian rescue centres where people are sleeping, where they're eating, because they can't go back to their homes because it's too dangerous. There's been a lot of aftershocks as well.
1: Germany, Czechia and Austria will bear the brunt of the relentless European heatwave this weekend, with temperatures in Central and Eastern Europe in excess of 40 degrees Celsius. In France, the total number of drownings has now reached 55 since the 18th of June, as people continue to enter unsupervised rivers and lakes to try to cool off. Paris hospitals are saturated with people collapsing in the heat, and a temporary ban on buying takeaway alcohol has been introduced. Ross Cullen reports.
3: The situation is slightly better. We are now below 40 degrees. Today here in Paris, it is 36. So that is better to be a few degrees cooler. It is still very hot in a city with no air conditioning. It's going to be 41 degrees this afternoon in the far east of France. And then that is going to move into Germany, the Czech Republic and Austria over the weekend, where they're expecting 41 to 42 degrees there on Sunday.
1: The United Nations Maritime Agency's evacuation of 11,000 stranded sailors from the Strait of Hormuz remains on hold after Iran's Revolutionary Guard struck a Singapore-flagged cargo ship near the Omani coast. The attack has raised questions about how the White House will respond, with US crude for August delivery dropping more than 1% on Thursday and Brent crude falling below $72 a barrel. Iran had warned it would deal with any vessel using a new route through the strait that Tehran called unacceptable. Mitch McCann has the story from New York.
4: Another consideration here is regarding how the US may respond, given that oil prices have plummeted, meaning that gas prices here and airfares are likely to come down in the coming weeks. The president will be cautious of the political implications if this war flares up again. So on one hand, he may be infuriated by these reported strikes in the Strait of Hormuz, but on the other, he may be cautious of the implications politically if he strikes back.
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1: From Feature Story News in London, I'm Stuart Smith. Almost 600 people have been killed, more than 1,500 injured, and around 50,000 people are missing after twin earthquakes struck Venezuela on Wednesday evening, the most powerful to hit the country in more than a century. More than 200 people are still believed to be trapped under the rubble of some 250 collapsed or damaged buildings. Schools across the affected areas have been closed and turned into emergency shelters, while hospitals are overwhelmed with the injured. Freelance reporter Catherine Ellis has been talking to people in Caracas from the Colombian border with Venezuela.
2: People are just in complete shock, just complete shock, and they don't know what's going to come next. Like, you know, this is a country that was starting to have a little bit of hope. They thought the economy is going to improve, things are going to get better, there was going to be elections. They really, really held that hope, and now it's kind of just this big dark black cloud. Schools are closed. These are like humanitarian rescue centers where people are sleeping, where they're eating, because they can't go back to their homes because it's too dangerous. There's been a lot of aftershocks as well.
1: Germany, Czechia and Austria will bear the brunt of the relentless European heatwave this weekend, with temperatures in central and eastern Europe in excess of 40 degrees Celsius. In France, the total number of drownings has now reached 55 since the 18th of June, as people continue to enter unsupervised rivers and lakes to try to cool off. Paris hospitals are saturated with people collapsing in the heat, and a temporary ban on buying takeaway alcohol has been introduced. Ross Cullen reports.
3: The situation is slightly better. We are now below 40 degrees. Today here in Paris, it is 36. So that is better to be a few degrees cooler. It is still very hot in a city with no air conditioning. It's going to be 41 degrees this afternoon in the far east of France. And then that is going to move into Germany, the Czech Republic and Austria over the weekend, where they're expecting 41 to 42 degrees there on Sunday.
1: The United Nations Maritime Agency's evacuation of 11,000 stranded sailors from the Strait of Hormuz remains on hold after Iran's Revolutionary Guard struck a Singapore-flagged cargo ship near the Omani coast. The attack has raised questions about how the White House will respond, with US crude for August delivery dropping more than 1% on Thursday and Brent crude falling below $72 a barrel. Iran had warned it would deal with any vessel using a new route through the strait that Tehran called unacceptable. Mitch McCann has the story from New York.
4: Another consideration here is regarding how the US may respond, given that oil prices have plummeted, meaning that gas prices here and airfares are likely to come down in the coming weeks. The president will be cautious of the political implications if this war flares up again. So on one hand, he may be infuriated by these reported strikes in the Strait of Hormuz, but on the other, he may be cautious of the implications politically if he strikes back.
1: From bureaus worldwide, this is FSN.
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1: From Feature Story News in London, I'm Stuart Smith. Almost 600 people have been killed, more than 1,500 injured, and around 50,000 people are missing after twin earthquakes struck Venezuela on Wednesday evening, the most powerful to hit the country in more than a century. More than 200 people are still believed to be trapped under the rubble of some 250 collapsed or damaged buildings. Schools across the affected areas have been closed and turned into emergency shelters, while hospitals are overwhelmed with the injured. Freelance reporter Catherine Ellis has been talking to people in Caracas from the

0: Colombian border with Venezuela.
1: People are just in complete shock, just complete shock, and they don't know what's going to come next. Like, you know, this is a country that was starting to have a little bit of hope. They thought the economy is going to improve, things are going to get better, there was going to be elections. They really, really held that hope, and now it's kind of just this big dark black cloud. Schools are closed. These are like humanitarian rescue centers where people are sleeping, where they're eating, because they can't go back to their homes because it's too dangerous. There's been a lot of aftershocks as well.
0: Germany, Czechia and Austria will bear the brunt of the relentless European heatwave this weekend, with temperatures in central and eastern Europe in excess of 40 degrees Celsius. In France, the total number of drownings has now reached 55 since the 18th of June, as people continue to enter unsupervised rivers and lakes to try to cool off. Paris hospitals are saturated with people collapsing in the heat, and a temporary ban on buying takeaway alcohol has been introduced. Ross Cullen reports.
2: The situation is slightly better. We are now below 40 degrees. Today here in Paris, it is 36. So that is better to be a few degrees cooler. It is still very hot in a city with no air conditioning. It's going to be 41 degrees this afternoon in the far east of France. And then that is going to move into Germany, the Czech Republic and Austria over the weekend, where they're expecting 41 to 42 degrees there on Sunday.
0: The United Nations Maritime Agency's evacuation of 11,000 stranded sailors from the Strait of Hormuz remains on hold after Iran's Revolutionary Guard struck a Singapore-flagged cargo ship near the Omani coast. The attack has raised questions about how the White House will respond, with US crude for August delivery dropping more than 1% on Thursday and Brent crude falling below $72 a barrel. Iran had warned it would deal with any vessel using a new route through the strait that Tehran called unacceptable. Mitch McCann has the story from New York.
3: Another consideration here is regarding how the US may respond, given that oil prices have plummeted, meaning that gas prices here and airfares are likely to come down in the coming weeks. The president will be cautious of the political implications if this war flares up again. So on one hand, he may be infuriated by these reported strikes in the Strait of Hormuz, but on the other, he may be cautious of the implications politically if he strikes back.
0: From bureaus worldwide, this is FSN.
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1: From Feature Story News in New York, I'm Mitch McCann with the Week in Review. The death toll from Venezuela's twin earthquakes rose sharply to at least 589 on Friday, with the United States pledging $150 million in aid and deploying military assets to support the rescue effort. The rapid American response comes after a period of diplomatic realignment between Washington and Caracas following the removal of former President Nicolas Maduro earlier this year. Before the quake struck on Wednesday, the United Nations said nearly 8 million people in Venezuela were already in need of humanitarian support. Alistair D'Souza has more from Washington.
2: Remember, we had this military intervention by the U.S. right earlier this year that saw the Venezuelan then-president Nicolas Maduro remove, bringing a reset in relations between the U.S. and Venezuela's interim leader, Delcy Rodriguez. Now, for decades, to put some context into this, the Venezuelan people have really seen a side of the U.S. that's been rather hostile. First, for example, during Maduro's rule, right, the U.S. imposed all these economic sanctions. Then after his removal, the mood really became

0: Transactional under Rodriguez.
1: France continued to swelter under record-breaking temperatures this week, leading the French Prime Minister to activate the country's highest public health emergency level. Forecasters say the most dangerous heat is now shifting eastward across the European continent. Ross Cullen has more from Paris.
2: The situation is slightly better. We are now below 40 degrees. Today here in Paris it is 36, so that is better to be a few degrees cooler. It is still very hot in a city with no air conditioning. It's going to be 41 degrees this afternoon in the far east of France, and then that is going to move into Germany, the Czech Republic and Austria over the weekend, where they're expecting 41 to 42 degrees there on Sunday.
1: U.S. Secretary of State Marco Rubio spent much of the week in the Middle East. His itinerary included meetings with Gulf Cooperation Council representatives in Bahrain on Thursday in what was the last leg of a three-nation tour to build support for the Memorandum of Understanding that Washington signed with Tehran. Before leaving Kuwait, Mr. Rubio defended the decision to lift sanctions on Iran, calling it a temporary 60-day measure. Fiona Mee has more from Dubai.
3: There's been consistent messaging here from the Secretary of State with all of his Gulf allies here in the region, and he's really attempted to propose this understanding, memorandum of understanding, as a mechanism for peace in the region rather than a concession to Tehran. And he has done that. We saw him sit down here in the United Arab Emirates on Wednesday morning, really setting out security as the main priority, given the UAE was the main target of the hostility very early on and received over 2,500 missiles intercepted here.
1: From Feature Story News in New York, I'm Mitch McCann, and that was the Week in Review.
4: Family always look after me, so I look after them by lending them my Sudocrem. It's not just for babies, it's for everybody. My darling sister swears by it for eczema. The show-off uses it for cuts and grazes. And Romeo over here relies on it to treat acne spots. Sudocrem has got the whole family covered. And of course, it's great for nappy rash. Bit of privacy, please. Sudocrem, not just for babies, for everybody.
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1: From Feature Story News in New York, I'm Mitch McCann with the Weekend Review. The death toll from Venezuela's twin earthquakes rose sharply to at least 589 on Friday, with the United States pledging $150 million in aid and deploying military assets to support the rescue effort. The rapid American response comes after a period of diplomatic realignment between Washington and Caracas following the removal of former President Nicolas Maduro earlier this year. Before the quake struck on Wednesday, the United Nations said nearly 8 million people in Venezuela were already in need of humanitarian support. Alistair D'Souza has more from Washington.
2: Remember, we had this military intervention by the U.S. right earlier this year that saw the Venezuelan then-president Nicolas Maduro remove, bringing a reset in relations between the U.S. and Venezuela's interim leader, Delcy Rodriguez. Now, for decades, to put some context into this, the Venezuelan people have really seen a side of the U.S. that's been rather hostile. First, for example, during Maduro's rule, right, the U.S. imposed all these economic sanctions. Then after his removal, the mood really became transactional under Rodriguez.
1: France continued to swelter under record-breaking temperatures this week, leading the French Prime Minister to activate the country's highest public health emergency level. Forecasters say the most dangerous heat is now shifting eastward across the European continent. Ross Cullen has more from Paris.
3: The situation is slightly better. We are now below 40 degrees. Today here in Paris, it is 36. So that is better to be a few degrees cooler. It is still very hot in a city with no air conditioning. It's going to be 41 degrees this afternoon in the far east of France. And then that is going to move into Germany, the Czech Republic, and Austria over the weekend, where they're expecting 41.

0: 41 to 42 degrees there on Sunday.
1: U.S. Secretary of State Marco Rubio spent much of the week in the Middle East. His itinerary included meetings with Gulf Cooperation Council representatives in Bahrain on Thursday in what was the last leg of a three-nation tour to build support for the Memorandum of Understanding that Washington signed with Tehran. Before leaving Kuwait, Mr. Rubio defended the decision to lift sanctions on Iran, calling it a temporary 60-day measure. Fiona Mee has more from Dubai.
2: There's been consistent messaging here from the Secretary of State with all of his Gulf allies here in the region. He's really attempted to propose this understanding, memorandum of understanding, as a mechanism for peace in the region rather than a concession to Tehran. And he has done that. We saw him sit down here in the United Arab Emirates on Wednesday morning, really setting out security as the main priority, given the UAE was the main target of the hostility very early on and received over 2,500 missiles intercepted here.
1: From Feature Story News in New York, I'm Mitch McCann, and that was the Week in Review.
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1: Feature Story News in New York, I'm Mitch McCann with the Week in Review. The death toll from Venezuela's twin earthquakes rose sharply to at least 589 on Friday, with the United States pledging $150 million in aid and deploying military assets to support the rescue effort. The rapid American response comes after a period of diplomatic realignment between Washington and Caracas following the removal of former President Nicolas Maduro earlier this year. Before the quake struck on Wednesday, the United Nations said nearly 8 million people in Venezuela were already in need of humanitarian support. Alistair D'Souza has more from Washington.
2: Remember, we had this military intervention by the U.S. right earlier this year that saw the Venezuelan then-president Nicolas Maduro remove, bringing a reset in relations between the U.S. and Venezuela's interim leader, Delcy Rodriguez. Now, for decades, to put some context into this, the Venezuelan people have really seen a side of the U.S. that's been rather hostile. First, for example, during Maduro's rule, right, the U.S. imposed all these economic sanctions. Then after his removal, the mood really became transactional under Rodriguez.
1: France continued to swelter under record-breaking temperatures this week, leading the French Prime Minister to activate the country's highest public health emergency level. Forecasters say the most dangerous heat is now shifting eastward across the European continent. Ross Cullen has more from Paris.
3: The situation is slightly better. We are now below 40 degrees. Today here in Paris, it is 36. So that is better to be a few degrees cooler. It is still very hot in a city with no air conditioning. It's going to be 41 degrees this afternoon in the far east of France. And then that is going to move into Germany, the Czech Republic and Austria over the weekend, where they're expecting 41 to 42 degrees there on Sunday.
1: U.S. Secretary of State Marco Rubio spent much of the week in the Middle East. His itinerary included meetings with Gulf Cooperation Council representatives in Bahrain on Thursday in what was the last leg of a three-nation tour to build support for the Memorandum of Understanding that Washington signed with Tehran. Before leaving Kuwait, Mr. Rubio defended the decision to lift sanctions on Iran, calling it a temporary 60-day measure. Fiona Mee has more from Dubai.
4: There's been consistent messaging here from the Secretary of State with all of his Gulf allies here in the region. And he's really attempted to propose this understanding.

0: and a memorandum of understanding as a mechanism for peace in the region rather than a concession to Tehran. And he has done that. We saw him sit down here in the United Arab Emirates on Wednesday morning, really setting out security as the main priority, given the UAE was the main target of the hostility very early on and received over 2,500 missiles intercepted here.
1: From Feature Story News in New York, I'm Mitch McCann, and that was the Week in Review.
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1: From Feature Story News in New York, I'm Mitch McCann with the Weekend Review.
2: The death toll from Venezuela's twin earthquakes rose sharply to at least 589 on Friday, with the United States pledging $150 million in aid and deploying military assets to support the rescue effort. The rapid American response comes after a period of diplomatic realignment between Washington and Caracas following the removal of former President Nicolas Maduro earlier this year. Before the quake struck on Wednesday, the United Nations said nearly 8 million people in Venezuela were already in need of humanitarian support. Alistair D'Souza has more from Washington.
3: Remember, we had this military intervention by the U.S. right earlier this year that saw the Venezuelan then-president Nicolas Maduro remove, bringing a reset in relations between the U.S. and Venezuela's interim leader, Delcy Rodriguez. Now, for decades, to put some context into this, the Venezuelan people have really seen a side of the U.S. that's been rather hostile. First, for example, during Maduro's rule, right, the U.S. imposed all these economic sanctions. Then after his removal, the mood really became transactional under Rodriguez.
2: France continued to swelter under record-breaking temperatures this week, leading the French Prime Minister to activate the country's highest public health emergency level. Forecasters say the most dangerous heat is now shifting eastward across the European continent. Ross Cullen has more from Paris.
4: The situation is slightly better. We are now below 40 degrees. Today here in Paris, it is 36. So that is better to be a few degrees cooler. It is still very hot in a city with no air conditioning. It's going to be 41 degrees this afternoon in the far east of France. And then that is going to move into Germany, the Czech Republic and Austria over the weekend, where they're expecting 41 to 42 degrees there on Sunday.
2: U.S. Secretary of State Marco Rubio spent much of the week in the Middle East. His itinerary included meetings with Gulf Cooperation Council representatives in Bahrain on Thursday and what was the last leg of a three-nation tour to build support for the Memorandum of Understanding that Washington signed with Tehran. Before leaving Kuwait, Mr. Rubio defended the decision to lift sanctions on Iran, calling it a temporary 60-day measure. Fiona Mee has more from Dubai.
5: There's been consistent messaging here from the Secretary of State with all of his Gulf allies here in the region. And he's really attempted to propose this understanding, memorandum of understanding, as a mechanism for peace in the region rather than a concession to Tehran. And he has done that. We saw him sit down here in the United Arab Emirates on Wednesday morning, really setting out security as the main priority, given the UAE was the main target of the hostility very early on and received over 2,500 missiles intercepted here.
2: From Feature Story News in New York, I'm Mitch McCann, and that was the Week in Review.
6: Jade loves her clothes to smell amazing and fresh, so she

0: Are you coping? Are you well? Bit warm, isn't it? I'm melting here in the studio. I put the fan on, but the trouble was the fan noise came over the speakers, so I had to turn it off again, and I'm a little bit hot now. How you doing? How are you coping with the weather? I know most of Central Europe has this sort of weather most days, but here in the UK and even in France, temperatures soaring around 40 degrees, 35, 36. It's been pretty warm here in the UK, I know that much. I don't mind the heat, but I'd rather have a pool. Anyway, good morning to you. Hope you are well and enjoying the sunshine, if you are in the UK. I know, as I said before, some people are used to this weather. We're not in the UK, I'll tell you, and the media has got in a frenzy. Why?
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0: Somewhere where they love the hot weather is the Caribbean. My name's Chris. 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

0: Yeah, Billy Ocean with Caribbean Queen. We kicked off with Hot, Hot, Hot from Arrow, and it's certainly hot, hot, hot. We certainly aren't used to this in the UK, these temperatures. And I was talking to my daughter the other night on the phone, and she said in Australia, it's normally, they're geared up for hot weather. They're not geared up for rain, and it rains quite a lot over there.
1: Ooh, do it to me.
0: This is Skipworth and Turner, Thinking About My Love, here on More FM Spain, 102.2, online on your smart speaker, and also available on demand via the website. My name's Chris. Good morning to you.

show today, what we got? We've got some birthdays to celebrate, which include Bruce Johnston from the Beach Boys, Ariana Grande, and Colin Hay from Men at Work. We've also got my featured album, which comes from Mr. Paul Weller. And we have my record of the week as well. And loads of great music for your listening pleasure on a Saturday morning. 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

Yeah, sending out an SOS. I need some air conditioning. I really do. On Thursday evening, I was over at a pub in Berkshire playing some vinyl. I was on my own, actually, because my mate Chris was working late. Anyway, the aircon was on in the pub. It was wonderful. Actually, brilliant. The trouble was, not a lot of people came in. I think the weather puts a lot of people off. They get home, sit outside on the patio at their house, and can't bother to go out again. So it was a bit of a quiet night. We did finish a little bit early, and I met up with Chris in the pub on the way home. So... all good. Had a couple of drinks. Now, have you ever woken up to a funny noise? Now, you can't make out what it is. Well, a guy woke up one night. He thought it might be an aquarium. It was this humming sound. And he couldn't make it out for a couple of weeks. He kept blaming his neighbour. Until one day, he went outside and confronted his neighbour. And his neighbour told him it was, in fact, his own water heater. Embarrassed, he went back indoors and called a repairman.

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We got a couple of more tracks to play for you, and then it's time for the birthdays. This is Ray Parker Jr. I think a man should sleep, shouldn't sleep alone, unless it's hot.

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0: Phil Bailey, Phil Collins, and Easy Lover, which brings us to the birthdays. And in our first hour, we are going to be celebrating the birthdays of Bruce Johnston from the Beach Boys, Ariana Grande, and Mick Jones from The Clash.
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0: Happy birthday to Bruce Johnson from the Beach Boys with Kokomo. We had Ariana Grande with One Last Time and Mick Jones and The Clash with Rock the Casbah. And in our second hour, we'll be celebrating the birthdays of Nicole Scherzinger from the Pussycat Dolls, Colin Hay from Men at Work, and Ian Paice from Deep Purple. And if it's your birthday, a big happy birthday to you over this weekend, and indeed the rest of the week. And last weekend was a special birthday for Stephanie James. Good morning, Steph. How are you? Husband Paddy sent me a message and said, could you wish Steph a belated happy birthday? I didn't get a chance to put on the show last week. So this week, following my record of the week, I have a song for Steph.
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0: My record of the week this week comes from the Rolling Stones. It's the second track taken from their forthcoming album, Foreign Tongues. It's due out on the 10th of July. This is called Jealous Love.

Mick Jagger, 82 years old and still belting out those songs. Jealous Lover, my record of the week this week. It's from it's taken from the forthcoming new album, Foreign Tongues, that's due out on the 10th of July. That is the second track from that one, and you can hear it again on my show tomorrow. Right, as promised, Steph James, this one is for you. And happy birthday for last week from your husband, Paddy.

0: Drops of Jupiter. We have the news up next. Following the news, I will be back with two tracks from my featured album from Paul Weller, Modern Classics. So stay tuned and I will see you on the other side.
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1: Feature story news in New York. I'm Mitch McCann with the Week in Review. The death toll from Venezuela's twin earthquakes rose sharply to at least 589 on Friday, with the United States pledging $150 million in aid and deploying military assets to support the rescue effort. The rapid American response comes after a period of diplomatic realignment between Washington and Caracas following the removal of former President Nicolas Maduro earlier this year. Before the quake struck on Wednesday, the United Nations said nearly 8 million people in Venezuela were already in need of humanitarian support. Alistair D'Souza has more from Washington.
2: Remember, we had this military intervention by the U.S. right earlier this year that saw the Venezuelan then-president Nicolas Maduro remove, bringing a reset in relations between the U.S. and Venezuela's interim leader, Delcy Rodriguez. Now, for decades, to put some context into this, the Venezuelan people have really seen a side of the U.S. that's been rather hostile. First, for example, during Maduro's rule, right, the U.S. imposed all these economic sanctions. Then after his removal, the mood really became transactional under Rodriguez.
1: France continued to swelter under record-breaking temperatures this week, leading the French Prime Minister to activate the country's highest public health emergency level. Forecasters say the most dangerous heat is now shifting eastward across the European continent. Ross Cullen has more from Paris.
3: The situation is slightly better. We are now below 40 degrees. Today here in Paris, it is 36. So that is better to be a few degrees cooler. It is still very hot in a city with no air conditioning. It's going to be 41 degrees this afternoon in the far east of France. And then that is going to move into Germany, the Czech Republic and Austria over the weekend, where they're expecting 41 to 42 degrees there on Sunday.
1: U.S. Secretary of State Marco Rubio spent much of the week in the Middle East. His itinerary included meetings with Gulf Cooperation Council representatives in Bahrain on Thursday in what was the last leg of a three-nation tour to build support for the Memorandum of Understanding that Washington signed with Tehran. Before leaving Kuwait, Mr. Rubio defended the decision to lift sanctions on Iran, calling it a temporary 60-day measure. Fiona Mee has more from Dubai.
4: There's been consistent messaging here from the Secretary of State with all of his Gulf allies here in the region. And he's really attempted to propose this understanding, memorandum of understanding, as a mechanism for peace in the region rather than a concession to Tehran. And he has done that. We saw him sit down here in the United Arab Emirates on Wednesday morning, really setting out security as the main priority, given the UAE was the main target of the hostility very early on and received over 2,500 missiles intercepted here.
1: From Feature Story News in New York, I'm Mitch McCann, and that was the Week in Review.
5: My family always look after me, so I look after them by lending them my Sudocrem. It's not just for babies, it's for everybody. My darling sister swears by it for eczema. The show-off uses it for cuts and grazes. And Romeo over here relies on it to treat acne spots. Sudocrem has got the whole family covered. And of course, it's great for nappy rash. Bit of privacy, please. Sudocrem, not just for babies, for everybody.
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1: Welcome back to the second hour with our featured album of the week. This week, it's Paul Weller's Modern Classics from 1995.

So that was my two tracks and my featured album of the week this week for Modern Classics and Paul Weller from 1995. We had Age of the Sinking, and that was a track called Above the Clouds. I thought he'd give you something different to listen to this morning. Yes, my featured album. And don't forget, tomorrow morning on the Sunday Breakfast Show, we've got two movie tracks and two more UK number ones for you to play. So, yeah, join me tomorrow morning from 8 a.m. in the UK, 9 a.m. in Central Europe. Right, this is brand new. It's a hot track on More FM Spain this week. It's Snoop Dogg and Chaka Khan and Boogie in My Soul.

Oh, boogies in my soul. Now, do you fancy a sandwich? Are you hungry? And you can nip into M&S. They have a new range of sandwiches out. They unveiled the new chocolate, strawberry and pistachio cream sandwich and a strawberry and cream sandwich. 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Cream cheese inside a soft sweetened bread, comes in at £2.80, while the new chocolate and pistachio alternative is priced at £3.50. 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

0: ELO, shine a little love on your life. How are you doing in this weather? 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If you're lucky enough to have a swimming pool, I'm so jealous. 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

0: what I do for a summer breeze now. Yeah, the studio must be about 35, 40 degrees at the moment. Oh, I'm sweating. Anyway, it's Saturday morning. How are you? Are you okay? That's the main thing. As long as you're okay, I'm happy. Just relaxing, are you? Yeah, with the sunbed, brolly up, tunes on. I know.
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1: We have some birthdays on the way. Following this track, we go back.

0: Keith Urban, Michael McDonald, we go back. Right, it's time for some more birthdays. And in the first hour, we celebrated Bruce Johnston from the Beach Boys, Ariana Grande from, and Mick Jones from The Clash. In our second hour, the birthdays consist of Nicole Scherzinger from the Pussycat Dolls, Colin Hay from Men at Work, and Ian Pace from Deep Purple.
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Happy birthday to Nicole Scherzinger with Jay Ho. To Colin Hay from Men at Work with his version of Down Under. And to Ian Pace from Deep Purple with Black Knight. And if it's your birthday, happy birthday to you. And we've got a new track from Miles Smith.

0: Soul to soul on this gorgeous, sunny, hot summer's morning. It's Saturday. Hang on a minute. What's that?
1: Good morning, Chris. How's it going?
0: It's going very well. Thank you, Pete. Pete Peroni is up very, very soon after the news. I've got a couple of tracks to play before that, though. Yes, I do hear you knocking, Pete. I do.

0: Yes, I hear you knocking, Pete, but you can't come in. No, you can stay where you are. Thank you very much for listening this morning. I'm back on air tomorrow from 8 in the UK, 9 in Central Europe. We've got two movie tracks. We've got my record of the week again. We've got Phil's Choice and two more UK number ones. Plus loads of great music for your listening pleasure on a Sunday morning. So hopefully I will see you in the morning, bright and early. Until then, take care, have fun, and whatever you're doing, have fun doing it. I'm off now to set up for another DJ party. I was out last night, I was out Thursday night, and I'm out tonight as well. So tomorrow, after the show, I'm going to rest. And why not? Right, Mr. Pete Brony is up next, following the news. I will see you soon, guys. Take care.
1: You've seen great power.
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1: Feature story news in New York. I'm Mitch McCann with the Week in Review. The death toll from Venezuela's twin earthquakes rose sharply to at least 589 on Friday, with the United States pledging $150 million in aid and deploying military assets to support the rescue effort. The rapid American response comes after a period of diplomatic realignment between Washington and Caracas following the removal of former President Nicolas Maduro earlier this year. Before the quake struck on Wednesday, the United Nations said nearly 8 million people in Venezuela were already in need of humanitarian support. Alistair D'Souza has more from Washington.
2: Remember, we had this military intervention by the U.S. right earlier this year that saw the Venezuelan then-president Nicolas Maduro remove, bringing a reset in relations between the U.S. and Venezuela's interim leader, Delcy Rodriguez. Now, for decades, to put some context into this, the Venezuelan people have really seen a side of the U.S. that's been rather hostile. First, for example, during Maduro's rule, right, the U.S. imposed all these economic sanctions. Then after his removal, the mood really became transactional under Rodriguez.
1: France continued to swelter under record-breaking temperatures this week, leading the French Prime Minister to activate the country's highest public health emergency level. Forecasters say the most dangerous heat is now shifting eastward across the European continent. Ross Cullen has more from Paris.
3: The situation is slightly better. We are now below 40 degrees. Today here in Paris, it is 36. So that is better to be a few degrees cooler. It is still very hot in a city with no air conditioning. It's going to be 41 degrees this afternoon in the far east of France. And then that is going to move into Germany, the Czech Republic and Austria over the weekend, where they're expecting 41 to 42 degrees there on Sunday.
1: U.S. Secretary of State Marco Rubio spent much of the week in the Middle East. His itinerary included meetings with Gulf Cooperation Council representatives in Bahrain on Thursday in what was the last leg of a three-nation tour to build support for the Memorandum of Understanding that Washington signed with Tehran. Before leaving Kuwait, Mr. Rubio defended the decision to lift sanctions on Iran, calling it a temporary 60-day measure. Fiona Mee has more from Dubai.
4: There's been consistent messaging here from the Secretary of State with all of his Gulf allies here in the region. And he's really attempted to propose this understanding, memorandum of understanding, as a mechanism for peace in the region rather than a concession to Tehran. And he has done that. We saw him sit down here in the United Arab Emirates on Wednesday morning, really setting out security as the main priority, given the UAE was the main target of the hostility very early on and received over 2,500 missiles intercepted here.
1: From Feature Story News in New York, I'm Mitch McCann, and that was the Week in Review.
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0: you like that, Chris?
1: Mr. P?
0: Yeah, he's giving me a wave. Good morning.
1: Morning, Mr. P.
0: Pete Peroni here. Calvin Harris was kicking off on Saturday at the Isle of Wight Festival. The girls.

black girls, I like them white girls, I like them Asian girls, I like them mixed race girls, I like them Spanish girls, I like them Italian girls, I like the French girls, and I like Scandinavian girls.

Chris Burford said, I'm no Calvin Harris. He was talking about me. Yeah, thanks a lot, Chris. We're going to mix it up with music from five decades, some 80s, 90s, and some football music. So how about a bit of 90 and football? It's England and New Order, World in Motion. 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Come on, England.

playing the next track for Dottie. It's our moment of Zen this morning. You know, Dottie, she got a job at the bicycle factory this week. She's already been made their spokesperson. 9 million bicycles. Here's Katie Melua. We're going back to 2005.

0: 9 Million Bicycles, Katie Melua. Going into our time warp, the year will be 1990. Some big guns coming up. Snap, The Power, Adamski Killer, and Depeche Mode. Enjoy the silence. 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

0: What's Michael Jackson's favourite pasta?
1: I don't know. What is Michael Jackson's favourite pasta?
0: Baguette.
2: Yeah!
1: Let your yeah be yeah. Heading back to the 70s, the Pioneers.

0: What do you call a woman who's really good at darts? Dottie said, what's that, Beau Graves or Fallon Sherrick? No, that's not the point. It's a more general thing. Women, they're good at darts. You call them Amy, of course.
1: No comment.
0: Going back in time now, a favourite of Steve Wright's back in the day. Amy Stewart with two eyes. Indeed. To the letter I.
1: No comment.
0: Friends, I hope we are still, and I hope you're easing into your day. Thanks for tuning in today. 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
1: Roxy Music and the Feel Good Mix. We're going to a news break very shortly, but something different before that. Etienne Dahoe, a bit of French. Weekend in Rome. Obviously an influence for Saint Etienne. Stay tuned, we'll be back after a news break.

0: feature story news in New York. I'm Mitch McCann with the Week in Review.
1: The death toll from Venezuela's twin earthquakes rose sharply to at least 589 on Friday, with the United States pledging $150 million in aid and deploying military assets to support the rescue effort. The rapid American response comes after a period of diplomatic realignment between Washington and Caracas following the removal of former President Nicolas Maduro earlier this year. Before the quake struck on Wednesday, the United Nations said nearly 8 million people in Venezuela were already in need of humanitarian support. Alistair D'Souza has more from Washington.
2: Remember, we had this military intervention by the U.S. right earlier this year that saw the Venezuelan then-president Nicolas Maduro remove, bringing a reset in relations between the U.S. and Venezuela's interim leader, Delcy Rodriguez. Now, for decades, to put some context into this, the Venezuelan people have really seen a side of the U.S. that's been rather hostile. First, for example, during Maduro's rule, right, the U.S. imposed all these economic sanctions. Then after his removal, the mood really became transactional under Rodriguez.
1: France continued to swelter under record-breaking temperatures this week, leading the French Prime Minister to activate the country's highest public health emergency level. Forecasters say the most dangerous heat is now shifting eastward across the European continent. Ross Cullen has more from Paris.
3: The situation is slightly better. We are now below 40 degrees. Today here in Paris, it is 36. So that is better to be a few degrees cooler. It is still very hot in a city with no air conditioning. It's going to be 41 degrees this afternoon in the far east of France. And then that is going to move into Germany, the Czech Republic and Austria over the weekend, where they're expecting 41 to 42 degrees there on Sunday.
1: U.S. Secretary of State Marco Rubio spent much of the week in the Middle East. His itinerary included meetings with Gulf Cooperation Council representatives in Bahrain on Thursday in what was the last leg of a three-nation tour to build support for the Memorandum of Understanding that Washington signed with Tehran. Before leaving Kuwait, Mr. Rubio defended the decision to lift sanctions on Iran, calling it a temporary 60-day measure. Fiona Mee has more from Dubai.
4: There's been consistent messaging here from the Secretary of State with all of his Gulf allies here in the region. And he's really attempted to propose this understanding, memorandum of understanding, as a mechanism for peace in the region rather than a concession to Tehran. And he has done that. We saw him sit down here in the United Arab Emirates on Wednesday morning, really setting out security as the main priority, given the UAE was the main target of the hostility very early on and received over 2,500 missiles intercepted here.
1: From Feature Story News in New York, I'm Mitch McCann, and that was the Week in Review.
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14: Top of the morning to you, friends. I'm Pete Baroni. It was the Isle of Wight Festival last weekend. Yes, it was. And on Sunday on the main stage, The Cure played again. Apparently they were really, really good. So we're playing a couple of pieces of music for the bands that appeared. Some old timers were there.

0: Let's Go. And that was a real floor filler back in the day. The Cure, The Love Cats, taking us back in time. Now, a telemarketer just rang me, and he wanted to speak to the person in charge of the household. Whoever runs the household were his exact words, so handed the phone to my 9-year-old.
1: Yeah!
0: A weather forecast for the radio station, please, Tommy.
1: A sunshiny day, no other.
0: Now off to the Isle of Wight concert. The headliners were The Cure, followed by this guy.
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0: David Gray, please forgive me. Then there was this young lady from New York, Suzanne Vega.
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Communards, followed by Hall & Oates, playing something for everyone today. Heading back to the late 80s now. More shocking news, next month's page has been ripped out of my diary. I'm completely dismayed.

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San Lucia Elevate into the Feel Good Mix. We're going to kick it up very shortly. Darude and Sandstorm. Then we're going into our Time Warp, three tracks from the 1970s after this.

0: Okay, what's the film? The 1980s film, and they made a sequel relatively recently. Beverly Hills Cop is the one that comes to mind. Mid-80s magic. The Pointer Sisters, Neutron Dance. Now, there's somebody here to see me, apparently, but I can't see anyone. Dottie says there's a man in the waiting room who says he's invisible, but what do you think? Tell him I can't see him today.
1: Good morning, how do you do? Delighted.
0: Who is that?

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1: Okie dokie. Time for a couple more tracks before we have to go. They better be good ones, I hear you cry. Well, let's send out the big guns. Mid-90s magic now, Faithless and Insomnia. Have your easing into your day. Put your dancing shoes on. Here we go, it's Insomnia. 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

end in sight. 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

when the sirens go, it's usually time for me to leave. 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I'll be back at the same time, same place next week. Here's a theme from Starsky and Hutch. James Taylor Quartet. Take care of yourselves out there. I'll be back soon. Adios, amigos.

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1: Feature Story News in New York, I'm Mitch McCann with the Week in Review. The death toll from Venezuela's twin earthquakes rose sharply to at least 589 on Friday, with the United States pledging 100.

0: D'Souza has more from Washington.
1: Remember, we had this military intervention by the U.S. right earlier this year that saw the Venezuelan then-president Nicolas Maduro remove, bringing a reset in relations between the U.S. and Venezuela's interim leader, Delcy Rodriguez. Now, for decades, to put some context into this, the Venezuelan people have really seen a side of the U.S. that's been rather hostile. First, for example, during Maduro's rule, right, the U.S. imposed all these economic sanctions. Then after his removal, the mood really became transactional under Rodriguez.
0: France continued to swelter under record-breaking temperatures this week, leading the French Prime Minister to activate the country's highest public health emergency level. Forecasters say the most dangerous heat is now shifting eastward across the European continent. Ross Cullen has more from Paris.
2: The situation is slightly better. We are now below 40 degrees today here in Paris. It is 36, so that is better to be a few degrees cooler. It is still very hot in a city with no air conditioning. It's going to be 41 degrees this afternoon in the far east of France, and then that is going to move into Germany, the Czech Republic and Austria over the weekend, where they're expecting 41 to 42 degrees there on Sunday.
0: U.S. Secretary of State Marco Rubio spent much of the week in the Middle East. His itinerary included meetings with Gulf Cooperation Council representatives in Bahrain on Thursday in what was the last leg of a three-nation tour to build support for the Memorandum of Understanding that Washington signed with Tehran. Before leaving Kuwait, Mr. Rubio defended the decision to lift sanctions on Iran, calling it a temporary 60-day measure. Fiona Mee has more from Dubai.
3: There's been consistent messaging here from the Secretary of State with all of his Gulf allies here in the region. And he's really attempted to propose this understanding, memorandum of understanding, as a mechanism for peace in the region rather than a concession to Tehran. And he has done that. We saw him sit down here in the United Arab Emirates on Wednesday morning, really setting out security as the main priority, given the UAE was the main target of the hostility very early on and received over 2,500 missiles intercepted here.
0: From Feature Story News in New York, I'm Mitch McCann, and that was the Week in Review.
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0: 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Kicking off with the Steel City's ABC, The Look of Love, with the unmistakable vocals of Martin Fry. It was hot off the heels and a follow-up to Poison Arrow, got to number 4 in 1982. And there, Salford's The Hollies, Just One Look, 1964, number 2. So the Analog Ears playing great songs from the 60s to the 90s. Let's take it to Philadelphia and Michael Sembello.
1: Just

It's a song that was number one in the USA in 1983, featured in the film Flashdance. Oh, those of a certain age will remember that as well. I also think it was, I think it was using Knight Rider, if my juvenile memory is correct. As I said, from Philadelphia, Michael Cimbello, A Maniac on the Analog Years.

0: Go. We play you great songs from the 1960s through to the 1990s. And, well, quite frankly, we hope you enjoy them. This is David Cloke from agesradio.com playing the analog years with something, well, rather bizarre from the Otara Millionaires Club, better known as OMC, One Hit Wonder. How bizarre. yeah, number five, 1995, and there, brilliant. George Benson from Pittsburgh. And Give Me the Nights, number one in the USA, number seven in the UK, 1980 on the analog years.
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David Cloak here from agesradio.com, playing the analog years with the unmistakable riffs of Nile Rodgers with Chic, My Forbidden Lover. Number 15 in the UK, only number 43 in the USA. Quite surprising for me. And before that, Soul to Soul, Keep on Moving. Number 5 in the UK, 1989. I do like the way they future-proof their album titles by calling them all Club Classics. Clever bit of marketing, I think. Let's take it to 66 now, Eddie Floyd.

So if you'd like to get hold of us, we would very much like to hear from you. It's nice and simple. Studio at agesradio.com. I'm David Cloak, playing Eddie Floyd, originally from Alabama, but grew up in Detroit, so you can imagine there was a bit of an influence there in his music. 1966, number 19 hit. Also covered by Amy Stewart, which is the one I recognise, a sort of disco classic in the late 70s, early 80s. But also, surprisingly, covered by David Bowie. We might have to just dig that one out. And also, David Dundas with Jeans On got to number 3, 1976, but get this, his real name is Lord David Paul Nicholas Dundas, born in Oxford, and guess what? He's the second son of Lawrence Dundas, the third Marquess of Zetland. Now that's an impressive title. Very impressive. The Analog Years, playing Squeeze.

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1: Hi, I'm Phil Wilson. Don't forget to join me on the next edition, where we have music coming up from our album of the week. Also, we've got one from the Voltage Hour. We've got our number one of the week. Also, our 78 Super Oldie. Will we be able to get the turntable fast enough? Also, we've got our Oddity of the Week as well. We'll join you on the next edition.
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stunning, stunning song. China Crisis, formed in 79. That was their big hit of 1985 from a brilliantly titled Flaunts the Imperfection album, got to number 19. King in a Catholic Star before that, Aha, from 1988, got to number 13 with You Are the One on the analog years. Taking you back to 66 again, this from Herman's Hermits.

tell you what a band. They have sold over 50 million records. That's just one of the number four, 1984. I believe featuring Alison Moyet on the backing vocals there. It's a miracle on the analog years, as we'll end this hour together with a radio hit from 1978 from Australia's Little River Band. Here's Reminiscing on the Analog Years.

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5: Feature Story News in New York, I'm Mitch McCann with the Week in Review. The death toll from Venezuela's twin earthquakes rose sharply to at least 589 on Friday, with the United States pledging $150 million in aid and deploying military assets to support the rescue effort. The rapid American response comes after a period of diplomatic realignment between Washington and Caracas following the removal of former President Nicolas Maduro earlier this year. Before the quake struck on Wednesday, the United Nations said nearly 8 million people in Venezuela were already in need of humanitarian support. Alistair D'Souza has more from Washington.
6: Remember, we had this military intervention by the U.S. right earlier this year that saw the Venezuelan then-president Nicolas Maduro remove, bringing a reset in relations between the U.S.

0: became transactional under Rodriguez.
1: France continued to swelter under record-breaking temperatures this week, leading the French Prime Minister to activate the country's highest public health emergency level. Forecasters say the most dangerous heat is now shifting eastward across the European continent. Ross Cullen has more from Paris.
2: The situation is slightly better. We are now below 40 degrees. Today here in Paris it is 36, so that is better to be a few degrees cooler. It is still very hot in a city with no air conditioning. It's going to be 41 degrees this afternoon in the far east of France, and then that is going to move into Germany, the Czech Republic and Austria over the weekend, where they're expecting 41 to 42 degrees there on Sunday.
1: US Secretary of State Marco Rubio spent much of the week in the Middle East. His itinerary included meetings with Gulf Cooperation Council representatives in Bahrain on Thursday in what was the last leg of a three-nation tour to build support for the Memorandum of Understanding that Washington signed with Tehran. Before leaving Kuwait, Mr. Rubio defended the decision to lift sanctions on Iran, calling it a temporary 60-day measure. Fiona Mee has more from Dubai.
3: There's been consistent messaging here from the Secretary of State with all of his Gulf allies here in the region. And he's really attempted to propose this understanding, memorandum of understanding, as a mechanism for peace in the region rather than a concession to Tehran. And he has done that. We saw him sit down here in the United Arab Emirates on Wednesday morning, really setting out security as the main priority, given the UAE was the main target of the hostility very early on and received over 2,500 missiles intercepted here.
1: From Feature Story News in New York, I'm Mitch McCann, and that was the Week in Review.
4: My family always look after me, so I look after them by lending them my Sudocrem. It's not just for babies, it's for everybody. My darling sister swears by it for eczema. The show-off uses it for cuts and grazes. And Romeo over here relies on it to treat acne spots. Sudocrem has got the whole family covered. And of course, it's great for nappy rash. Bit of privacy, please. Sudocrem, not just for babies, for everybody.
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13: 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I'm David Cloak. Welcome to another hour of great songs from the 60s to the 90s. Kicking off with Jane Wheedlin, Rush.

and around the world. This is David Cloak from AegisRadio.com, playing the analog years. Great songs from 1960 to 1995, ahead of the launch of digital radio in the UK, with Wisconsin's Jane Wiedlin, a former go-go girl. She formed the Go-Go's with Belinda Carlisle back in 1978. There she was in 88, number 12 hit with Rush Hour. I didn't realise, actually, but she was an actress as well, and had a little bit part, a tiny bit part in Star Trek 4, would you believe? There we go, we give you all the news here. And electric dance classic from 1990, Blue Pearl, Naked in the Rain, got to number 4. So we play you great songs from the 60s through to the 90s. Let's take us back, well, not just to 1977, but some great memories of London 2012 and the Olympics, where this song was used quite a bit.

So, what was your favourite moment of London 2012? That song always reminds me of Mo Farah winning his first gold medal, one of his 128 singles. David Bowie and Heroes on the Analogue Years.

0: wherever you're listening, however you're listening, thank you so much indeed for joining us on the Analog Years. This is David Cloak with September. Earth, Wind and Fire from Chicago got to number 3 in 1978. And before that, January, February. Do you see what I did there? Yeah. That obvious, eh? Barbara Dixon from Fife in Dunfermline got to number 11 in 1980. I didn't realise that she is also a fantastic actress, winning the Olivia Award twice.
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1: The Analog Years.

couple of 80s classic love songs on the analogue ears for you. From 1981, number 5, Champagne, How About Us? And before that, title track to An Innocent Man, it's Billy Joel, number 8, 1983. And I was reading somewhere that, I don't know if he still does it, but certainly in the past, Billy Joel used to deliberately keep the first couple of rows to his concerts completely free. They're the most expensive seats. And what he used to instruct his security guards to go and do was go to the cheap seats and bring fans right to the front so, you know, they could benefit from those seats rather than people who are fabulously wealthy and could afford to do so. Now, for me, total class. Total class. Big up Billy Joel. It's Genesis now.

0: name? Virginia Plain.
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The original of that song, you've really got to check out. It's brilliant. We'll try and dig it out on the future edition of the Analog Years. It was by Gloria Jones in 1964. And there it is with the Soft Cell Touch. Originally a number one hit in 1981. 10 years later, re-released as Soft Cell Stroke Mark Almond. Not quite sure why. I thought they were almost one and the same thing. Got to number 5. The Analog Years, David Cloke playing the hits from the 60s through to the mid-1990s.

are very, very proud to serve community radio in the UK and around the world. This is David Cloke at agesradio.com with the analog years, the best songs on the radio from the 1960s through to the mid-1990s, ahead of the launch of digital radio in the UK. Right, bit of admin for you before we finish off. Andy Kim from Montreal in Canada, number two hit in 1974 with Rock Me Gently. Our second helping from the Steel City of Sheffield. Get it right, David. Dave Berry, Little Things, got to number five in 1965. And finally, Odyssey there, Going Back to My Roots, number four, 1981. And I'll leave you with this. Aswad, Don't Turn Around, Stay Safe.

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4: From Feature Story News in New York, I'm Mitch McCann with the Week in Review. The death toll from Venezuela's twin earthquakes rose sharply to at least 589 on Friday, with the United States pledging $150 million in aid and deploying military assets to support the rescue effort. The rapid American response comes after a period of diplomatic realignment between Washington and Caracas following the removal of former President Nicolas Maduro earlier this year. Before the quake struck on Wednesday, the United Nations said nearly 8 million people in Venezuela were already in need of humanitarian support. Alistair D'Souza has more from Washington.
5: Remember, we had this military intervention by the U.S. right earlier this year that saw the Venezuelan then-president Nicolas Maduro remove, bringing a reset in relations between the U.S. and Venezuela's interim leader, Delcy Rodriguez. Now, for decades, to put some context into this, the Venezuelan people have really seen a side of the U.S. that's been rather hostile. First, for example, during Maduro's rule, right, the U.S. imposed all these economic sanctions. Then after his removal, the mood really became transactional under Rodriguez.
4: France continued to swelter under record-breaking temperatures this week, leading the French Prime Minister to activate the country's highest public health emergency level. Forecasters say the most dangerous heat is now shifting

0: and then that is going to move into Germany, the Czech Republic, and Austria over the weekend, where they're expecting 41 to 42 degrees there on Sunday.
1: U.S. Secretary of State Marco Rubio spent much of the week in the Middle East. His itinerary included meetings with Gulf Cooperation Council representatives in Bahrain on Thursday in what was the last leg of a three-nation tour to build support for the Memorandum of Understanding that Washington signed with Tehran. Before leaving Kuwait, Mr. Rubio defended the decision to lift sanctions on Iran, calling it a temporary 60-day measure. Fiona Mee has more from Dubai.
2: There's been consistent messaging here from the Secretary of State with all of his Gulf allies here in the region. And he's really attempted to propose this understanding, memorandum of understanding, as a mechanism for peace in the region rather than a concession to Tehran. And he has done that. We saw him sit down here in the United Arab Emirates on Wednesday morning, really setting out security as the main priority, given the UAE was the main target of the hostility very early on and received over 2,500 missiles intercepted here.
1: From Feature Story News in New York, I'm Mitch McCann, and that was the Week in Review.
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7: So far. Good. Going out to Paul and Karina. Sitting around the pool somewhere in the Mediterranean.

Everyone who's donating to my Race for Life in aid of cancer research, you know what? Touching £2,000 we are. I have to say a massive thank you to everyone who is donating for this great cause. If you want more info, just go to nickpower.dj/race. nickpower.dj/race. Back in time again with the next one, same year, in fact.

sticking with 2021 again. Most probably all of the old tunes, because they all came out of the same folder. This is Brian Power featuring Lucita Jules and their version of Optimistic. Again, Michael Gray on the mix, this time Nervous Records. Another tune.

Going out to Walter, going out to Andrea Taveno, out to Andrea Sabato, out to everyone in Italy. Out to Monty, hope you can hear us, Monty. Going out to Mr. Bentley.

something that I got last week. Never got a chance to play it because I wasn't here. Sudha G out of Germany. Just moved into his basement so he can keep cool, apparently. Still in the 40s over there. Wow. Nice cold drinks, brother. This one's called Can't You Feel the Love? And it's out now through all good download stores. You can get this one on Rosband Records.

right now. Shouts to Monty G. Just got your message, Monty. Glad to hear you locked in. Obviously, struggling to get into the chat room. Hang tight, keep calm. I'm sure it will happen.

all I can say is you're very lucky. To say I am very used to the heat due to going to Cyprus during the summer every year and playing over there, and we do get 43 degrees, but I've got no beaches here and no pool and no air conditioning. That's why I'm struggling.

Shouts going out to Mr. Bentley, out to you Paul, out to the family. Hope you're all well on this lovely day. Back in time once again, Mark Picciotti, Javi Star and Armani J. This is a Norman Doré extended mix of a track called I Got You.

was available on TrackSource from May. Only just been sent to me. This is by Perspective 360. A mix from DeMarcus Lewis on Category 1 Music.

Lewis Radio. You know, the man always puts out some good jazzy Latin style of music. This one's no exception. A track called Got a Feeling, coming out on Groove Bomb Records. Going out to Monty G once again. Locked in, can't get in the chat.

Well, I did say earlier that we meant business because the bedroom slippers were off. Guess what? It's that hot in the studio. The t-shirt is off as well. Ooh, don't get all excited, girls. Photos are coming. You can get them on my OnlyFans page.

Shouts to Jimmy Farrington in Canada, my only subscriber. But you love it, didn't you, Jimmy? Taking you back in time. Teresa Griffin. Loving you.

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2: You might recognize this tune, a remake for 2026.

When You're Latino. Sonic Soul Orchestra featuring Michelle, Yvonne and Mr. V. Get this one on the label, people watching.

once again with the Renegade Master, Mark Knight, Michael Gray again, this time featuring Gia. Tool Room Records, this one, Love Is All We're Living For, and this is an absolute tune.

0: 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Everyone's saying tune.
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2: From Feature Story News in New York, I'm Mitch McCann with the Weekend Review. The death toll from Venezuela's twin earthquakes rose sharply to at least 589 on Friday, with the United States pledging $150 million in aid and deploying military assets to support the rescue effort. The rapid American response comes after a period of diplomatic realignment between Washington and Caracas following the removal of former President Nicolas Maduro earlier this year. Before the quake struck on Wednesday, the United Nations said nearly 8 million people in Venezuela were already in need of humanitarian support. Alistair D'Souza has more from Washington.
3: Remember, we had this military intervention by the U.S. right earlier this year that saw the Venezuelan then-president Nicolas Maduro remove, bringing a reset in relations between the U.S. and Venezuela's interim leader, Delcy Rodriguez. Now, for decades, to put some context into this, the Venezuelan people have really seen a side of the U.S. that's been rather hostile. First, for example, during Maduro's rule, right, the U.S. imposed all these economic sanctions. Then after his removal, the mood really became transactional under Rodriguez.
2: France continued to swelter under record-breaking temperatures this week, leading the French Prime Minister to activate the country's highest public health emergency level. Forecasters say the most dangerous heat is now shifting eastward across the European continent. Ross Cullen has more from Paris.
4: The situation is slightly better. We are now below 40 degrees. Today here in Paris, it is 36. So that is better to be a few degrees cooler. It is still very hot in a city with no air conditioning. It's going to be 41 degrees this afternoon in the far east of France. And then that is going to move into Germany, the Czech Republic and Austria over the weekend, where they're expecting 41 to 42 degrees there on Sunday.
2: U.S. Secretary of State Marco Rubio spent much of the week in the

0: state with all of his Gulf allies here in the region. And he's really attempted to propose this understanding, memorandum of understanding, as a mechanism for peace in the region rather than a concession to Tehran. And he has done that. We saw him sit down here in the United Arab Emirates on Wednesday morning, really setting out security as the main priority, given the UAE was the main target of the hostility very early on and received over 2,500 missiles intercepted here.
1: From Feature Story News in New York, I'm Mitch McCann, and that was the Week in Review.
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uplifting. DJ Spen and Tasha Lorray. Brand new Quantized recordings. When I Needed You Most. Going out to Pedro Duarte once again. Yes, he is in Brazil. Lucky man. Most probably.

is Kevin Hedge featuring Rick Galactic and their mix of Reach for the Stars. Remix from DJ Beloved and Anne Bailey. Check this one out. Got a couple from Lenny Fontaine.

new tune from Lenny Fontana and Chanel. Up next, old tune from Lenny Fontana. This one's called I Can't Live Without You.

to 2026. Not back, forwards. Brand new track. This is by Crush Club called Girl, Hold Tight. Got this one off of a label called Weird Human Records. Yeah. Okay.

30 minutes left to go. 30 minutes of great music still coming your way. Keep it locked. We are going into the uplifting style, verging on the funky stuff. If that's how you like it, then don't go nowhere.

forthcoming Race for Life in aid of cancer research. It's next week, you know. Sunday the 5th of July. Damn, didn't know it's come round so quick. Obviously with the heat, haven't been out training at all. I know it's only 5K, probably take me about 4 hours. No, not really. All for a good cause, all in aid of cancer research, which has affected my family, unfortunately.

Jason Walker. All to You is what it's called. Shouts to Georgie Porgy, Yassel Fillemore, all the way over in the US. This is Georgie Porgy's House Mix.

reason Systematic Automatic is coming to mind. But I think that was Pointer Sisters. 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

0: stuff till the end of the show. This one from Kid Eco, track called Burning Love.
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0: Trying to guess original tunes.

0: to Jimmy the Styler. 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Who's going to win the World Cup? Dare I say, however much I would love England to win it, I think it's going to be France.
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0: And I'm sure lots of you agree with me.

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I'm not a bird.

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Cyprus aren't going to win it. Nor is Italy.

Going out to Kevin Scott over in Malta. Going off to play some tunes. Try and keep cool out there, Kevin. Just like I'm trying here and I'm failing. This is brand new from David Morales, featuring Tiger Wilson. Isn't he a golfer? Track called Craving on The Rhythm Records. No, he's not a golfer, that's Tiger Woods. Just remembered. David Morales, Tiger Wilson, Craving.

5 minutes left to go. I'll get to play the next one for you. Or shall I squeeze two in? Shall I?

right, this is the last one. This is by Danny Z. A track called Ritmo Criminal on Sensual Records. Right, from myself, Nick Power, got a few seconds left. Have yourselves a great week. Stay safe, play safe. Much love, enough respect. I am gone. See ya.

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1: Feature story news in New York. I'm Mitch McCann with the Week in Review. The death toll from Venezuela's twin earthquakes rose sharply to at least 589 on Friday, with the United States pledging $150 million in aid and deploying military assets to support the rescue effort. The rapid American response comes after a period of diplomatic realignment between Washington and Caracas following the removal of former President Nicolas Maduro earlier this year. Before the quake struck on Wednesday, the United Nations said nearly 8 million people in Venezuela were already in need of humanitarian support. Alistair D'Souza has more from Washington.
2: Remember, we had this military intervention by the U.S. right earlier this year that saw the Venezuelan then-president Nicolas Maduro remove, bringing a reset in relations between the U.S. and Venezuela's interim leader, Delcy Rodriguez. Now, for decades, to put some context into this, the Venezuelan people have really seen a side of the U.S. that's been rather hostile. First, for example, during Maduro's rule, right, the U.S. imposed all these economic sanctions. Then after his removal, the mood really became transactional under Rodriguez.
1: France continued to swelter under record-breaking temperatures this week, leading the French Prime Minister to activate the country's highest public health emergency level. Forecasters say the most dangerous heat is now shifting eastward across the European continent. Ross Cullen has more from Paris.
3: The situation is slightly better. We are now below 40 degrees. Today here in Paris, it is 36. So that is better to be a few degrees cooler. It is still very hot in a city with no air conditioning. It's going to be 41 degrees this afternoon in the far east of France. And then that is going to move into Germany, the Czech Republic and Austria over the weekend, where they're expecting 41 to 42 degrees there on Sunday.
1: U.S. Secretary of State Marco Rubio spent much of the week in the Middle East. His itinerary included meetings with Gulf Cooperation Council representatives in Bahrain on Thursday in what was the last leg of a three-nation tour to build support for the Memorandum of Understanding that Washington signed with Tehran. Before leaving Kuwait, Mr. Rubio defended the decision to lift sanctions on Iran, calling it a temporary 60-day measure. Fiona Mee has more from Dubai.
4: There's been consistent messaging here from the Secretary of State with all of his Gulf allies here in the region. And he's really attempted to propose this understanding, memorandum of understanding, as a mechanism for peace in the region rather than a

Oh, what a way to start off today's sold out show. That's the brand new release from Cornell CC Carter. Let's get away from here. What a track. What a track indeed. So on the show today, the usual mix of good quality soulful music. We've got a couple of tracks from the new Jalen and Gonda album. We've got quite a lot of new stuff. We've got a

0: CJ's Connection remix, and just loads and loads of good stuff for you. This is Georgie B and the Groove Association and the Summer Vibes mix of You Know.
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Yes, indeed, it is Georgie B in the Groove Association and his own remix of his own track. That is the Summer Vibes mix of You Know, and Jalen Ngonda has got a new album out which is called Doctrine of Love, and I'm going to play a track from that right now. This is Mr. Train Conductor.

Oh, brilliant, brilliant stuff. A great album that is. The album is called Doctrine of Love. It's Jalen and Gonda, and that is the first of two tracks from the album I'm going to play today. That was Mr. Train Conductor and CJ's Connection. Obviously, you're aware I've been playing the current single for the last couple of weeks. We got a remix. This is CJ's Connection, What You Wanna Do, and this is the Lover's Vibe Mix.

prefer that. I've got to say, I prefer that to the original version. It's CJ's Connection, What You Wanna Do. That's the Lover's Vibe mix. 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This is Free Dust, and this is called Deep.

0: Very nice indeed. That is Robbie Love, and that track is called When Love Comes Around. Yes, indeed. Sorry. Couldn't see my screen properly there. Right, Michael Gray, taken from his current album, which is called You Me. This track features Kelly Say, and this is called Give It To Me.
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featuring Kelly Say, Give It To Me. Right, this is Karen Bernodes, and this is called VR, Virtual Reality.

Karen Bernard, and that is called VR, Virtual Reality. You're listening to The Sold Out Show. My name is Hugh Williams, and this is Donnie, and this is called Feels Like Summer.

Donnie, that is Feels Like Summer. Right, what do we got next? We have the Minneapolis Funk All Stars, and this track is called Gotta Keep the Funk Alive.

Second track taken from his brand new album, Doctrine of Love. It is Jalen and Gonda, and that track is called Anyone in Love. And gotta say, a couple of things. If you haven't listened to the album yet, get a copy. It's absolutely brilliant. And the other thing I would like to say is that something me and my son Liam have in common. He loves Jalen and Gonda as well. I'm sure you really needed to know that, but I thought I'd share it anyway. Right, this is The Marlowes from D Hotel Malibu, and this is What's on Your Mind.

Monster, and that is called Shining. And now it's time for the classic track on today's show. Interestingly, this classic track was actually way overshadowed by the B-side when it was released as a single. The B-side was enormously popular, still is in fact, but I quite like the A-side. Let's say it was released in 1985. The band were huge on the soul scene, but very much a cult following as well, if that makes any sense. Lead singer of the band, Frankie Beverly, so who else could it be but Maze? And this is Back in Stride.

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1: From Feature Story News in New York, I'm Mitch McCann with the Weekend Review. The death toll from Venezuela's twin earthquakes rose sharply to at least 589 on Friday, with the United States pledging $150 million in aid and deploying military assets to support the rescue effort. The rapid American response comes after a period of diplomatic realignment between Washington and Caracas following the removal of former President Nicolas Maduro earlier this year. Before the quake struck on Wednesday, the United Nations said nearly 8 million people in Venezuela were already in need of humanitarian support. Alistair D'Souza has more from Washington.
2: Remember, we had this military intervention by the U.S. right earlier this year that saw the Venezuelan then-president Nicolas Maduro remove, bringing a reset in relations between the U.S. and Venezuela's interim leader, Delcy Rodriguez. Now, for decades, to put some context into this, the Venezuelan people have really seen a side of the U.S. that's been rather hostile. First, for example, during Maduro's rule, right, the U.S. imposed all these economic sanctions. Then after his removal, the mood really became transactional under Rodriguez.
1: France continued to swelter under record-breaking temperatures this week, leading the French Prime Minister to activate the country's highest public health emergency level. Forecasters say the most dangerous heat is now shifting eastward across the European continent. Ross Cullen has more from Paris.
3: The situation is slightly better. We are now below 40 degrees. Today here in Paris, it is 36. So that is better to be a few degrees cooler. It is still very hot in a city with no air conditioning. It's going to be 41 degrees this afternoon in the far east of France. And then that is going to move into Germany, the Czech Republic and Austria over the weekend, where they're expecting 41 to 42 degrees there on Sunday.
1: U.S. Secretary of State Marco Rubio spent much of the week in the Middle East. His itinerary included meetings with Gulf Cooperation Council representatives in Bahrain on Thursday and what was the last leg of a three-nation tour to build support for the Memorandum of Understanding that Washington signed with Tehran. Before leaving Kuwait, Mr. Rubio defended the decision to lift sanctions on Iran, calling it a temporary 60-day measure. Fiona Mee has more from Dubai.
4: There's been consistent messaging here from the Secretary of State with all of his Gulf allies here in the region. And he's really attempted to propose this understanding, memorandum of understanding, as a mechanism for peace in the region rather than a concession to Tehran. And he has done that. We saw him sit down here in the United Arab Emirates on Wednesday morning, really setting out security as the main priority, given the UAE was the main target of the hostility very early on and received over 2,500 missiles intercepted here.
1: From Feature Story News in New York, I'm Mitch McCann, and that was the Week in Review.
5: Family always look after me, so I look after them by lending them my Sudocrem. It's not just for babies, it's for everybody. My darling sister swears by it.

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0: Pepto-Bismol. Pink.
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6: 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The Sold Out Show. The Sold Out Show.

Lynx remixed by Alex DeCio. That is Alex DeCio's Soulful Remix. Yes, you're listening to the Sold Out Show, and we're in the second half of the show. So, we got about 54, 55 minutes left on the show today. This is Nicole Henry, and this is called Everything Is Fine.

That is Nicole Henry, and it's called Everything Is Fine. She's got a great voice, hasn't she? Right, what's coming up next? Johnny Britt, and a track I've been playing for a couple of weeks now. This is the R&B remix of You Are Beautiful.

0: That is Johnny Britt, and You Are Beautiful. And I played this on the show last week, and I'm going to play it again because I think it's rather a good mix. It's Dr. Packer's extended remix of Sean Christopher and Don't Lose the Magic.
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Nightshade UK, and that is a current release from them. It's called More Than Half, or More Than Half. More Than Half. Right, so this is Prince LDJ, and Can I Have Your Number?

0: is the get to know.
1: Very sweet sounding, isn't it? Nearly missed the end of it as well. It's Prince LDJ and Can I Have Your Number? And Debbie Rivers.

0: Sweet Bitter Love, Debbie Rivers. And earlier on, I played a track from the Minneapolis Funk All-Stars, Gonna Keep the Funk Alive. And coming up now is a funky track. And this is the next movement, and this is called Dang. So fine.
1: Dang!

Yes, we've got what? How long have we got left? Check the about 16 minutes left on today's show, and that was Keith Eatman and What You're Gonna Do For Me. And this is Miracle Thomas, produced by Rob Hart, and Live Your Life.

She's got one hell of a range on her voice, isn't she? Miracle Thomas, and of course the excellent production from Rob Hart. Live Your Life. This is the sold out show. Let's have a look. Could be three more tunes from me, and that's it. This is James Day and Dancing Under the Influence.

James Day and Dancing Under the Influence, and now there are just two left. And the first of those comes from a guy who used to play with Rick James Band. I think I said that last week, but I just thought I'd mention it again in case you didn't catch it. This is Stone Paxton, and this track is called Caught in the Storm.

0: Yes, indeed. It is Stone Paxton, and his current single is called Caught in the Storm. I mean, do we say current singles anymore? Current release, I think it's a better way of saying it, isn't it? Right, that's nearly it from me on the show today. Hope you've enjoyed the show. There's been a great mix of soulful music, including a
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2: From Feature Story News in New York, I'm Mitch McCann with the Weekend Review. The death toll from Venezuela's twin earthquakes rose sharply to at least 589 on Friday, with the United States pledging $150 million in aid and deploying military assets to support the rescue effort. The rapid American response comes after a period of diplomatic realignment between Washington and Caracas following the removal of former President Nicolas Maduro earlier this year. Before the quake struck on Wednesday, the United Nations said nearly 8 million people in Venezuela were already in need of humanitarian support. Alistair D'Souza has more from Washington.
3: Remember, we had this military intervention by the U.S. right earlier this year that saw the Venezuelan then-president Nicolas Maduro remove, bringing a reset in relations between the U.S. and Venezuela's interim leader, Delcy Rodriguez. Now, for decades, to put some context into this, the Venezuelan people have really seen a side of the U.S. that's been rather hostile. First, for example, during Maduro's rule, right, the U.S. imposed all these economic sanctions. Then after his removal, the mood really became transactional under Rodriguez.
2: France continued to swelter under record-breaking temperatures this week, leading the French Prime Minister to activate the country's highest public health emergency level. Forecasters say the most dangerous heat is now shifting eastward across the European continent. Ross Cullen has more from Paris.
4: The situation is slightly better. We are now below 40 degrees. Today here in Paris, it is 36. So that is better to be a few degrees cooler. It is still very hot in a city with no air conditioning. It's going to be 41 degrees this afternoon in the far east of France. And then that is going to move into Germany, the Czech Republic and Austria over the weekend, where they're expecting 41 to 42 degrees there on Sunday.
2: U.S. Secretary of State Marco Rubio spent much of the week in the Middle East. His itinerary included meetings with Gulf Cooperation Council representatives in Bahrain on Thursday and what was the last leg of a three-nation tour to build support for the Memorandum of Understanding that Washington signed with Tehran. Before leaving Kuwait, Mr. Rubio defended the decision to lift sanctions on Iran, calling it a temporary 60-day measure. Fiona Mee has more from Dubai.
5: There's been consistent messaging here from the Secretary of State with all of his Gulf allies here in the region. And he's really attempted to propose this understanding, memorandum of understanding, as a mechanism for peace in the region rather than a concession to Tehran. And he has done that. We saw him sit down here in the United Arab Emirates on Wednesday morning, really setting out security as the main priority, given the UAE was the main target of the hostility very early on and received over 2,500 missiles intercepted here.
2: From Feature Story News in New York, I'm Mitch McCann, and that was the Week in Review.
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7: Okay, it's finally your turn. 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

0: 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The very, very best in classic jazz, funk, and soul. Let's get things underway. The dulcet tones of Gwen Dickey and Rose Royce, track called Magic Touch. Welcome to the show.
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0: 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Strangely enough, lots of internal bickering in that band, that's why they eventually split up. And Gwen still tours today as a solo artist, also in the UK, so you can catch her touring.
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0: Bit of Victor Haynes for you now. Track called Fallin'. Classic jazz, funk and soul all the way.

Loving that, Victor Haynes, track called Falling. If you just join me, my name's Clive Brady. It's the classic jazz, funk and soul show. Couple of hellos to do. Andrew Charles in Andalusia in southern Spain and Bridget Brousseau in Los Angeles in California. Hello to you.

0: Clive Brady.
1: Going to play you a track now from a musician who is from Brooklyn in New York. He was also an Olympic athlete before he hit the big time as a soul musician in the 1980s. This is Mr. Lilo Thomas, 1984, Capitol Records, a track called Settle Down.
2: The man with lots of soul. This is Clive Brady.

0: What a tune. 1984, Lilo Thomas. Track called Settle Down. Don't forget, if you would like to get in touch with me on the show, you can find me on Facebook, Mixcloud, and Instagram.
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0: 1982, Birdie Records, Rick Smith. Track called We Belong in Love from the album We Should Be Lovers. That was remastered in 2005 and released on CD, so it is out there somewhere still.
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0: Classic jazz, funk and soul all the way. Let's do some more hellos. Ellie Banks in Argentina, hello to you. And Martina Makosa in Harlow in Essex in the UK, hello to you. Back to 78 now, Leon Records. This is Leo Sonship, Madam Butterfly. Love this.
1: This is Clive Brady.

0: 1978, Leo's Sonship. A few more hellos to do. Terry Mansfield in London, UK. Ernie Bartley in Chichester. And Kane D. Williams in Lincolnshire in the UK. Hello to you.
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1981. That's Nigel Martinez and a track called Behind My Back. Now, we're going to play you a track from One Way. Love this band, One Way. Don't think about it. And that's the song, Don't Think About It. Don't forget, you've got vocals from Al Hudson on this, who obviously had his own career, but was the lead vocalist of One Way.

0: 1986, MCA Records, Al Hudson, and Don't Think About It with One Way.
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4: 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This is Omar. 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

0: decades on 1984, Fonzie Thornton and I Work for a Living. And Fonzie was in fact the backing singer for Luther Vandross and Michael Wyckoff before he made his own material.
1: Keep on working now
2: for a living.
0: Time for some whatnots. 1981, Harlem Records, and a track called Help Is On The Way. This is for Eric Selles in Amsterdam in the Netherlands. Hello to you. By the way, while I think of it, a huge shout out to all the gang listening in the wonderful city of Lusaka in Zambia. Thank you so much for supporting the show, guys.

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1: Feature story news in New York. I'm Mitch McCann with the Weekend Review.
2: The death toll from Venezuela's twin earthquakes rose sharply to at least 589 on Friday, with the United States pledging $150 million in aid and deploying military assets to support the rescue effort. The rapid American response comes after a period of diplomatic realignment between Washington and Caracas following the removal of former President Nicolas Maduro earlier this year. Before the quake struck on Wednesday, the United Nations said nearly 8 million people in Venezuela were already in need of humanitarian support. Alistair D'Souza has more from Washington.
3: Remember, we had this military intervention by the U.S. right earlier this year that saw the Venezuelan then-president Nicolas Maduro remove, bringing a reset in relations between the U.S. and Venezuela's interim leader, Delcy Rodriguez. Now, for decades, to put some context into this, the Venezuelan people have really seen a side of the U.S. that's been rather hostile. First, for example, during Maduro's rule, right, the U.S. imposed all these economic sanctions. Then after his removal, the mood really became transactional under Rodriguez.
2: France continued to swelter under record-breaking temperatures this week, leading the French Prime Minister to activate the country's highest public health emergency level. Forecasters say the most dangerous heat is now shifting eastward across the European continent. Ross Cullen has more from Paris.
4: The situation is slightly better. We are now below 40 degrees. Today here in Paris, it is 36. So that is better to be a few degrees cooler. It is still very hot in a city with no air conditioning. It's going to be 41 degrees this afternoon in the far east of France. And then that is going to move into Germany, the Czech Republic and Austria over the weekend, where they're expecting 41 to 42 degrees there on Sunday.
2: U.S. Secretary of State Marco Rubio spent much of the week in the Middle East. His itinerary included meetings with Gulf Cooperation Council representatives in Bahrain on Thursday and what was the last leg of a three-nation tour to build support for the Memorandum of Understanding that Washington signed with Tehran. Before leaving Kuwait, Mr. Rubio defended the decision to lift sanctions on Iran, calling it a temporary 60-day measure. Fiona Mee has more from Dubai.
5: There's been consistent messaging here from the Secretary of State with all of his Gulf allies here in the region. And he's really attempted to propose this understanding, memorandum of understanding, as a mechanism for peace in the region rather than a concession to Tehran. And he has done that. We saw him sit down here in the United Arab Emirates on Wednesday morning, really setting out security as the main priority, given the UAE was the main target of the hostility very early on and received over 2,500 missiles intercepted here.
1: From Feature Story News in New York, I'm Mitch McCann, and that was the Week in Review.
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So we're into the second hour of the show. A track that was way ahead of its time for 1979, Slick, and a track called Space Base. A few more international hellos to do in this hour of the show. Noir Edine in Paris in France, hello to you. And Mara Danesi in Syros in Greece. Back to 1982, South Bay Records.

0: 1982, Marlena Shaw, Never Give Up On You. Quick hello to Steve Wickenden in Dover in the UK. Hello, Steve. Thanks for connecting with the show on Facebook. If you would like to come through to me online, I'm on Facebook, Mixcloud and Instagram.
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1: A quick hi to everyone on the beautiful island of Grenada. Thanks for tuning into the show, guys. I know you have me beaming out every week across the island, and thanks for supporting the show.

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A band that was formed in 1966 in Tennessee, in Memphis, in the USA. They've also collaborated with Otis Redding, and they're still touring today. That is the Barcades. Let's go to 1980, slowing the mood down slightly. A band called Heat, and a track called Just Like You.

0: A great vibe to it, that track. 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Gabby Balsa, hello to you. 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And Penka Kasabova in Sliven in Bulgaria, hello to you.
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1: Back to 1984, Delete Records. This is a track from Leon Bryant, simply called Never. Classic jazz, funk and soul all the way.
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0: 1984, Delete Records, Leon Bryan. Loving that. Got a really good sort of feel-good factor to it, I think. We are really going to treat you now. Two in a row from the OJs. On the way next.
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4: 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This is Omar. You're listening to Clive Brady, the man with lots of soul.
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0: absolutely love that band. 1978 Philadelphia Records, the OJs. I love music. And what people don't realise is they were formed 20 years before that, in 1958. Classic jazz, funk and soul all the way. In case you've just joined me, my name's Clive Brady. It happens every week on your radio. The very, very best in classic jazz, funk and soul. Some more hellos to do. Rudy Woburn in Geneva in Switzerland and Darren Nelson in Ukraina in Latvia. Hello to you. Back to 1981. Cheryl Lynn, Shake It Up Tonight.
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0: another queen of soul, Cheryl Lynn, 1981, Shake It Up Tonight. Don't forget, if you would like to contact me on the show, I'm on Facebook, Mixcloud and Instagram. Just look up Clive Brady, should come up on there. Be great to hear from you.
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1: Let's go back to 1984, a band from Maryland in the US. This is Starpoint, a track called It's All Yours.
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0: At Starpoint, 1984, with the silky smooth vocals of Rene Deeks. Back to 1981 now, Solar Records, track called The Tough from Midnight Star.
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1: Feature story news in New York. I'm Mitch McCann with the Week in Review. The death toll from Venezuela's twin earthquakes rose sharply to at least 589 on Friday, with the United States pledging $150 million in aid and deploying military assets to support the rescue effort. The rapid American response comes after a period of diplomatic realignment between Washington and Caracas following the removal of former President Nicolas Maduro earlier this year. Before the quake struck on Wednesday, the United Nations said nearly 8 million people in Venezuela were already in need of humanitarian support. Alistair D'Souza has more from Washington.
2: Remember, we had this military intervention by the U.S. right earlier this year that saw the Venezuelan then-president Nicolas Maduro remove, bringing a reset in relations between the U.S. and Venezuela's interim leader, Delcy Rodriguez. Now, for decades, to put some context into this, the Venezuelan people have really seen a side of the U.S. that's been rather hostile. First, for example, during Maduro's rule, right, the U.S. imposed all these economic sanctions. Then after his removal, the mood really became transactional under Rodriguez.
1: France continued to swelter under record-breaking temperatures this week, leading the French Prime Minister to activate the country's highest public health emergency level. Forecasters say the most dangerous heat is now shifting eastward across the European continent. Ross Cullen has more from Paris.
3: The situation is slightly better. We are now below 40 degrees. Today here in Paris, it is 36. So that is better to be a few degrees cooler. It is still very hot in a city with no air conditioning. It's going to be 41 degrees this afternoon in the far east of France. And then that is going to move into Germany, the Czech Republic and Austria over the weekend, where they're expecting 41 to 42 degrees there on Sunday.
1: U.S. Secretary of State Marco Rubio spent much of the week in the Middle East. His itinerary included meetings with Gulf Cooperation Council representatives in Bahrain on Thursday in what was the last leg of a three-nation tour to build support for the Memorandum of Understanding that Washington signed with Tehran. Before leaving Kuwait, Mr. Rubio defended the decision to lift sanctions on Iran, calling it a temporary 60-day measure. Fiona Mee has more from Dubai.
4: There's been consistent messaging here from the Secretary of State with all of his Gulf allies here in the region. And he's really attempted to propose this understanding, memorandum of understanding, as a mechanism for peace in the region rather than a concession to Tehran. And he has done that. We saw him sit down here in the United Arab Emirates on Wednesday morning, really setting out security as the main priority, given the UAE was the main target of the hostility very early on and received over 2,500 missiles intercepted here.
1: From Feature Story News in New York, I'm Mitch McCann, and that was the Week in Review.
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1: Feature story news in New York. I'm Mitch McCann with the Week in Review. The death toll from Venezuela's twin earthquakes rose sharply to at least 589 on Friday, with the United States pledging $150 million in aid and deploying military assets to support the rescue effort. The rapid American response comes after a period of diplomatic realignment between Washington and Caracas following the removal of former President Nicolas Maduro earlier this year. Before the quake struck on Wednesday, the United Nations said nearly 8 million people in Venezuela were already in need of humanitarian support. Alistair D'Souza has more from Washington.
2: Remember, we had this military intervention by the U.S. right earlier this year that saw the Venezuelan then-president Nicolas Maduro remove, bringing a reset in relations between the U.S. and Venezuela's interim leader, Delcy Rodriguez. Now, for decades, to put some context into this, the Venezuelan people have really seen a side of the U.S. that's been rather hostile. First, for example, during Maduro's rule, right, the U.S. imposed all these economic sanctions. Then after his removal, the mood really became transactional under Rodriguez.
1: France continued to swelter under record-breaking temperatures this week, leading the French Prime Minister to activate the country's highest public health emergency level. Forecasters say the most dangerous heat is now shifting eastward across the European continent. Ross Cullen has more from Paris.
3: The situation is slightly better. We are now below 40 degrees. Today here in Paris, it is 36. So that is better to be a few degrees cooler. It is still very hot in a city with no air conditioning. It's going to be 41 degrees this afternoon in the far east of France. And then that is going to move into Germany, the Czech Republic and Austria over the weekend, where they're expecting 41 to 42 degrees there on Sunday.
1: U.S. Secretary of State Marco Rubio spent much of the week in the Middle East. His itinerary included meetings with Gulf Cooperation Council representatives in Bahrain on Thursday and what was the last leg of a three-nation tour to build support for the Memorandum of Understanding that Washington signed with Tehran. Before leaving Kuwait, Mr. Rubio defended the decision to lift sanctions on Iran, calling it a temporary 60-day measure. Fiona Mee has more from Dubai.
4: There's been consistent messaging here from the Secretary of State with all of his Gulf allies here in the region. And he's really attempted to propose this understanding, memorandum of understanding, as a mechanism for peace in the region rather than a concession to Tehran. And he has done that. We saw him sit down here in the United Arab Emirates on Wednesday morning, really setting out security as the main priority, given the UAE was the main target of the hostility very early on and received over 2,500 missiles intercepted here.
1: From Feature Story News in New York, I'm Mitch McCann, and that was the Week in Review.
5: Family always look after me, so I look after them by lending them my Sudocrem. It's not just for babies, it's for everybody. My darling sister swears by it for eczema. The show-off uses it for cuts and grazes. And Romeo over here relies on it to treat acne spots. Sudocrem has got the whole family covered. And of course, it's great for nappy rash. Bit of privacy, please. Sudocrem, not just for babies, for everybody.
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1: From Los Angeles, California, welcome to Synthpop Symphony. I'm Matt Williams, your host, and for the next 2 hours, we're going to explore the past, present, and future of synth-driven music. From retro-futuristic remixes you won't hear anywhere else to cutting-edge synth-pop you didn't know you needed to hear, this is where the classics meet what's next. Tonight, I got brand new music from Vogan Poetry, Johan Agaborn, JXNS, Mark Viennis, Leon Ross, and Fancy, a brand new TSF remix from Erasure, plus the latest remixes from Madonna and more. We're also going to revisit some of the biggest tracks we've featured so far in 2026, alongside exclusive remixes, classic favorites, and a pair of high-energy mega mixes to keep you moving, including a new disco mini mix and a full one-hour mega mix of classic synth pop and new wave favorites reimagined by Dominatrix. Let's kick things off with Matthias P. tonight and his brand new radio mix of Depeche Mode's Enjoy the Silence. This is Synthpop Symphony.
0: 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This is Synthpop Symphony.

0: Wow. Show 331 kicks off with a new single from Matthias P. His radio edit of Enjoy the Silence. A few weeks ago, we featured the darker extended mix, and now he's released this incredible radio version. From there, we moved into brand new music from TSF, his remix of Erasure's Leave Me to Bleed. This was originally taken from their 1987 album called The Circus, the same album that brought you Sometimes. We also closed out the first set with a stunning new collaboration from Mark Viennes and Aaron Keane called Step Out. Absolutely fantastic. Now in this next set, I've got new music from Yoda and Johan Agaborn with Universe in Flames. This features Doozy. It's a fantastic track in its own right, but then when I flipped over to the B-side of the single, I discovered another song called Our Highs, which is incredibly every bit as good. So we'll start with those two amazing tracks. Then Moreno J, a big favorite remixer here on Synthpop Symphony, delivers a new remix of A-ha's Take on Me. What's impressive is how much it respects the original version while extending the arrangement and adding a few tasteful surprises along the way. After the set, we're going to get into our first mini mix, including the new Madonna, Tame Impala, and DeSofer's remix of Jerk It Out, which was originally made famous by the Caesars more than 20 years ago. Let's get into it right now.
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0: A-ha's Take On Me, masterfully remixed by Moreno J. Plus, before that, I brought you two incredible new tracks from the same EP, from Johan, Agaborn, and Doozy, with Universe in Flames and Our Highs. Both are outstanding new remixes from our synth lovers around the world. Next up, let's get into the mix. This week's mini mix features three new disco-inspired remixes and one Italo remix. So we're going to start with Madonna, whose comeback appears to be in full swing. The first remixes emerging from the Confessions 2 camp are nothing short of amazing. So we're going to kick things off with the Italo-flavored Peggy Gao remix of Madonna's I Feel So Free. We're going to follow that up with a fantastic remix of Dracula by Tame Impala, reworked by Boys Noize. If you guys have been paying attention to Boys Noize, they've been doing a lot of work with the Nine Inch Nails. Then we're going to close out the mix with the brand new DeSofa remix of Jerk It Out. This is originally done by the Caesars, breathing new life into a classic that first hit over 20 years ago. Are you ready to dance? Let's do this right now in the mix.
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0: That was this week's mini mix featuring the Peggy Gow Energy remix of Madonna's I Feel So Free, the Boys Noize remix of Tame Impala's Jenny, and the latest DeSofa rework of the Caesars' Jerk It Out. Four incredible remixes mixed together for one high energy ride. And don't go anywhere because we've got even more mixes coming up in hour two. But first, this next set brings us three incredible tracks. We're going to revisit one of the very best songs I played so far in 2026. Back in March, Darwin McDee and Hugonaut teamed up with Matt Pop for the remix of Birds Away, and it was simply impossible to ignore. The track quickly became one of my favorite highlights of the year, blending emotional melodies, soaring synths, and a remix that elevated an already outstanding song to another level. So we're going to do that. Then we're going to move into brand new release from Vogan Poetry with Systems Red. This is a high-energy release from artists who continue to raise the bar with every single new track, and it grabbed my attention from the very first listen. In fact, this song is so good, I've made it my song of the week. I'm also going to throw in a brand new collaboration from Fancy and Leon Ross, which brings a darker, more electro-driven sound to the set. It leans less toward traditional Italo disco and more into modern electronic territory, and I think you're really going to love it. So let's go back to March with Darwin McDee and Hugonaut with the Matt Pop remix of Birds Away.
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1: From Feature Story News in New York, I'm Mitch McCann with the Week in Review. The death toll from Venezuela's twin earthquakes rose sharply to at least 589 on Friday, with the United States pledging $150 million in aid and deploying military assets to support the rescue effort. The rapid American response comes after a period of diplomatic realignment between Washington and Caracas following the removal of former President Nicolas Maduro earlier this year. Before the quake struck on Wednesday, the United Nations said nearly 8 million people in Venezuela were already in need of humanitarian support. Alistair D'Souza has more from Washington.
2: Remember, we had this military intervention by the U.S. right earlier this year that saw the Venezuelan then-president Nicolas Maduro remove, bringing a reset in relations between the U.S. and Venezuela's interim leader, Delcy Rodriguez. Now, for decades, to put some context into this, the Venezuelan people have really seen a side of the U.S. that's been rather hostile. First, for example, during Maduro's rule, right, the U.S. imposed all these economic sanctions. Then after his removal, the mood really became transactional under Rodriguez.
1: France continued to swelter under record-breaking temperatures this week, leading the French Prime Minister to activate the country's highest public health emergency level. Forecasters say the most dangerous heat is now shifting eastward across the European continent. Ross Cullen has more from Paris.
3: The situation is slightly better. We are now below 40 degrees. Today here in Paris, it is 36. So that is better to be a few degrees cooler. It is still very hot in a city with no air conditioning. It's going to be 41 degrees this afternoon in the far east of France. And then that is going to move into Germany, the Czech Republic and Austria over the weekend, where they're expecting 41 to 42 degrees there on Sunday.
1: U.S. Secretary of State Marco Rubio spent much of the week in the Middle East. His itinerary included meetings with Gulf Cooperation Council representatives in Bahrain on Thursday in what was the last leg of a three-nation tour to build support for the Memorandum of Understanding that Washington signed with Tehran. Before leaving Kuwait, Mr. Rubio defended the decision to lift sanctions on Iran, calling it a temporary 60-day measure. Fiona Mee has more from Dubai.
4: There's been consistent messaging here from the Secretary of State with all of his Gulf allies here in the region. And he's really attempted to propose this understanding, memorandum of understanding, as a mechanism for peace in the region rather than a concession to Tehran. And he has done that. We saw him sit down here in the United Arab Emirates on Wednesday morning, really setting out security as the main priority, given the UAE was the main target of the hostility very early on and received over 2,500 missiles intercepted here.
1: From Feature Story News in New York, I'm Mitch McCann, and that was the Week in Review.
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What a fantastic set of music. We started things off by welcoming Dapa Deep to the Synthpop Symphony family with their track, This Is My Time. After that, we heard the brand new release from JXNS called Shadow Man. The band describes it as a dark and atmospheric song about the invisible digital presence that follows us throughout modern life. 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I'm trying to make it as easy as possible for you to find and enjoy the music you love wherever and whenever you want. And speaking of the music you love, over the last few weeks, I've been taking a trip back through some seriously retro dance music with our special mixes. And in the next few weeks, we're going to be continuing that journey while also featuring some of the most awesome Italo disco, synth pop, and new disco sounds that have become a signature part of Synthpop Symphony. So if you're enjoying these mixes, there's a lot more on the way. All right, let's finish up the night in the mix, Synthpop Symphony style, with a Dominatrix Mega Mix from Andrew Ektum. In this set, you're going to hear music from Tears for Fears, Depeche Mode, New Order, Information Society, Yazoo, Pet Shop Boys, Eurythmics, Moskva TV, Ultravox, TransX, Boytronic, and A Flock of Seagulls. It's a journey through some of the greatest names in synthpop and new wave, and it's all reimagined through the unique production style of Dominatrix. So turn it up and enjoy. And let's get into this mega mix right now for the next hour. This is Synthpop Symphony.

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1: Feature Story News in New York, I'm Mitch McCann with the Weekend Review. The death toll from Venezuela's twin earthquakes rose sharply to at least 589 on Friday, with the United States pledging $150 million in aid and deploying military assets to support the rescue effort. The rapid American response comes after a period of diplomatic realignment between Washington and Caracas following the removal of former President Nicolas Maduro earlier this year. Before the quake struck on Wednesday, the United Nations said nearly 8 million people in Venezuela were already in need of humanitarian support. Alistair D'Souza has more from Washington.
2: Remember, we had this military intervention by the U.S. right earlier this year that saw the Venezuelan then-president Nicolas Maduro remove, bringing a reset in relations between the U.S. and Venezuela's interim leader, Delcy Rodriguez. Now, for decades, to put some context into this, the Venezuelan people have really seen a side of the U.S. that's been rather hostile. First, for example, during Maduro's rule, right, the U.S. imposed all these economic sanctions. Then after his removal, the mood really became transactional under Rodriguez.
1: France continued to swelter under record-breaking temperatures this week, leading the French Prime Minister to activate the country's highest public health emergency level. Forecasters say the most dangerous heat is now shifting eastward across the European continent. Ross Cullen has more from Paris.
3: The situation is slightly better. We are now below 40 degrees. Today here in Paris, it is 36. So that is better to be a few degrees cooler. It is still very hot in a city with no air conditioning. It's going to be 41 degrees this afternoon in the far east of France. And then that is going to move into Germany, the Czech Republic and Austria over the weekend, where they're expecting 41 to 42 degrees there on Sunday.
1: U.S. Secretary of State Marco Rubio spent much of the week in the Middle East. His itinerary included meetings with Gulf Cooperation Council representatives in Bahrain on Thursday and what was the last leg of a three-nation tour to build support for the Memorandum of Understanding that Washington signed with Tehran. Before leaving Kuwait, Mr. Rubio defended the decision to lift sanctions on Iran, calling it a temporary 60-day measure. Fiona Mee has more from Dubai.
4: There's been consistent messaging here from the Secretary of State with all of his Gulf allies here in the region. And he's really attempted to propose this understanding, memorandum of understanding, as a mechanism for peace in the region rather than a concession to Tehran. And he has done that. We saw him sit down here in the United Arab Emirates on Wednesday morning, really setting out security as the main priority, given the UAE was the main target of the hostility very early on and received over 2,500 missiles intercepted here.
1: From Feature Story News in New York, I'm Mitch McCann, and that was the Week in Review.
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0: Paul Rudd? 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
3: 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I'm Paul Rudd. We're bringing you 60 minutes of the hottest tracks. Let's turn it up.

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1: From Feature Story News in New York, I'm Mitch McCann with the Week in Review. The death toll from Venezuela's twin earthquakes rose sharply to at least 589 on Friday, with the United States pledging $150 million in aid and deploying military assets to support the rescue effort. The rapid American response comes after a period of diplomatic realignment between Washington and Caracas following the removal of former President Nicolas Maduro earlier this year. Before the quake struck on Wednesday, the United Nations said nearly 8 million people in Venezuela were already in need of humanitarian support. Alistair D'Souza has more from Washington.
2: Remember, we had this military intervention by the U.S. right earlier this year that saw the Venezuelan then-president Nicolas Maduro remove, bringing a reset in relations between the U.S. and Venezuela's interim leader, Delcy Rodriguez. Now, for decades, to put some context into this, the Venezuelan people have really seen a side of the U.S. that's been rather hostile. First, for example, during Maduro's rule, right, the U.S. imposed all these economic sanctions. Then after his removal, the mood really became transactional under Rodriguez.
1: France continued to swelter under record-breaking temperatures this week, leading the French Prime Minister to activate the country's highest public health emergency level. Forecasters say the most dangerous heat is now shifting eastward across the European continent. Ross Cullen has more from Paris.
3: The situation is slightly better. We are now below 40 degrees. Today here in Paris, it is 36. So that is better to be a few degrees cooler. It is still very hot in a city with no air conditioning. It's going to be 41 degrees this afternoon in the far east of France. And then that is going to move into Germany, the Czech Republic and Austria over the weekend, where they're expecting 41 to 42 degrees there on Sunday.
1: U.S. Secretary of State Marco Rubio spent much of the week in the Middle East. His itinerary included meetings with Gulf Cooperation Council representatives in Bahrain on Thursday in what was the last leg of a three-nation tour to build support for the Memorandum of Understanding that Washington signed with Tehran. Before leaving Kuwait, Mr. Rubio defended the decision to lift sanctions on Iran, calling it a temporary 60-day measure. Fiona Mee has more from Dubai.
4: There's been consistent messaging here from the Secretary of State with all of his Gulf allies here in the region. And he's really attempted to propose this understanding, memorandum of understanding, as a mechanism for peace in the region rather than a concession to Tehran. And he has done that. We saw him sit down here in the United Arab Emirates on Wednesday morning, really setting out security as the main priority, given the UAE was the main target of the hostility very early on and received over 2,500 missiles intercepted here.
1: From Feature Story News in New York, I'm Mitch McCann, and that was the Week in Review.
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1: Story news in New York. I'm Mitch McCann with the Week in Review. The death toll from Venezuela's twin earthquakes rose sharply to at least 589 on Friday, with the United States pledging $150 million in aid and deploying military assets to support the rescue effort. The rapid American response comes after a period of diplomatic realignment between Washington and Caracas following the removal of former President Nicolas Maduro earlier this year. Before the quake struck on Wednesday, the United Nations said nearly 8 million people in Venezuela were already in need of humanitarian support. Alistair D'Souza has more from Washington.
2: Remember, we had this military intervention by the U.S. right earlier this year that saw the Venezuelan then-president Nicolas Maduro remove, bringing a reset in relations between the U.S. and Venezuela's interim leader, Delcy Rodriguez. Now, for decades, to put some context into this, the Venezuelan people have really seen a side of the U.S. that's been rather hostile. First, for example, during Maduro's rule, right, the U.S. imposed all these economic sanctions. Then after his removal, the mood really became transactional under Rodriguez.
1: France continued to swelter under record-breaking temperatures this week, leading the French Prime Minister to activate the country's highest public health emergency level. Forecasters say the most dangerous heat is now shifting eastward across the European continent. Ross Cullen has more from Paris.
3: The situation is slightly better. We are now below 40 degrees. Today here in Paris, it is 36. So that is better to be a few degrees cooler. It is still very hot in a city with no air conditioning. It's going to be 41 degrees this afternoon in the far east of France. And then that is going to move into Germany, the Czech Republic and Austria over the weekend, where they're expecting 41 to 42 degrees there on Sunday.
1: U.S. Secretary of State Marco Rubio spent much of the week in the Middle East. His itinerary included meetings with Gulf Cooperation Council representatives in Bahrain on Thursday and what was the last leg of a three-nation tour to build support for the Memorandum of Understanding that Washington signed with Tehran. Before leaving Kuwait, Mr. Rubio defended the decision to lift sanctions on Iran, calling it a temporary 60-day measure. Fiona Mee has more from Dubai.
4: There's been consistent messaging here from the Secretary of State with all of his Gulf allies here in the region. And he's really attempted to propose this understanding, memorandum of understanding, as a mechanism for peace in the region rather than a concession to Tehran. And he has done that. We saw him sit down here in the United Arab Emirates on Wednesday morning, really setting out security as the main priority, given the UAE was the main target of the hostility very early on and received over 2,500 missiles intercepted here.
1: From Feature Story News in New York, I'm Mitch McCann, and that was the Week in Review.